We are meeting for a day. 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If in a near pay 5 minutes, a ready mum 10 minutes, naming quasar, as soon call sacre bill. 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
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A yafibo, Omukoyacho, Sodom bre a check more than 4,000 years ago. 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I'm sorry, I will kikri cry any gana hano. One sakra, the betu ono, enye papa. He warned repeatedly on the danger of hell and the need for his listeners to steer clear from it. Yesu Christo buy and walk Kenyam sem papa or canin twasun twasso. Ti testin be a honey a kindness or what to crank as oh. Test a crona and a soft. 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

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And many there be which go in thereat, because straight is the gate, and narrow is the way which leadeth unto life, and few there be that find it. 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
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It is a we are here near Mankoye. 1 Samuel 14:4. 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And the name of the one was Boses, and the name of the other was Sene. It is a ha okachre and say, Abua etucha. 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It lets in and shuts out. This gate is the only opening for admittance to that way which leads to life, and all who do not enter by it are eternally locked out from the presence of God and the realm of eternal happiness. 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It is a card in Sakra. 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Tineba and a catch me. Or say that crone was no, I dear way, dear, and fatamicra to watch the combom piesa and one on Yankupon, Buano Masadia, and all winning in every hokoi. 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Praise the Lord. Was it say a woo we are a canum cassay who pass a new sa? What trancing or winning cigarette and cobet me a cassa and semono? Nin the pet Kenyan summa, yen say she no can no cray womb, ni panusi kenti, ni dibian any dinty, na ye can find chain, ni new panu be woo, no quack or dead gem, we are so for when you dinny. 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Who sorry else who disoff? Who disoff for my yammy and so dima bonsam? Yes, you buy an obe Kenyam, Sam Jinny Perfri Jim, Edwon call, baby papa and come, or Juan free Bonimo, Echo Trinimo, or Juan free Bonsam on chain, the one by Jesus Christo in chain. O be our person call heaven beer, and will say we jai Bonino 2 years to Mojim. 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
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What you mean for Bonnie Bakunkre and Shell Honor, who has said, Ube Hun Yesu, a day dear Chiranasi or Wilda. 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

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The reality of heaven is there, but many people see it too late. 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

0: 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This is a bus, oh, baby, Babu, who say, Chenna, say, you have any hella. 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No, bet him, sir, because you're a baby, and you know, Drew Jim, who knows, so, sir, so, for you, do the old canae, no cray, or sell the cheap bus, why, and ye. 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It is a be what Christo moa, no ya body of fraud. But I don't need a Sabre me be all, but who Jesus? It is a quite sorry that so does so tisa and plantinia, jama money, sania, what is say, but make us all quite sorry. Cause I'm quite here, obi be to us here. Ye fast, sorry, they will call heavy. Samaria ni banu pe heavy, I could tea, or tea, yes, or some way day, as I cry. So be far boson dem ko hell a obi abetina se. 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Yeah, will be your backbone of your church, your provider. 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Luke chapter 12. Yesu Kristo no ane kaso. No wachire ubi a yensuro no. Adi a yensuro. Luke chapter 12. Verses 4 and 5. Luke and sempa. Iti dumye no. Ichimo enai eni enum. And I say unto you, my friends, be not afraid of them that kill the body, and after that have no more that they can do. But I will forewarn you whom ye shall hear, ye shall fear. Fear him, which after he had killed, had power to cast into hell. Yea, I say unto you, fear him. So we call upon the demo, that says the Lord. And the Lord spake unto me. And the Lord said, yes, and I'm so in young coupon or say any pentino. We in young coupon, we now can't be no year for your yaba. You are for your entina will see a jar Bible cup. Ye can't send a bill by sacra, or drew her who say a kind of creature. Or say, I say unto you, Uncle say, the Lord speak unto me, David. That says the Lord. Say, I say unto you. Yesu say, me na me kachro. 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

0: 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What sorry, I work on in fear, Peter Pepe, near Sean Crow or Bonnie Mono, aye, Papa. Who will be who baby, I'll be too any. What can say, Massori? Second Peter, chapter 3, baby, I'm making Kayano. Or say yen mun yina be say seeing that all these things shall be dissolved, destroyed, what manner of person ought ye to be in all holy conversation and godliness? Holiness they call heaven is missing in many puppies. Nyam som for popiti mun yina do dona wokwa wunti holiness or ho. 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Na Be free ho call deeper life. 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Now, me be so and no pay, say, where will you spend eternity? Have you thought about it? Why, Jenny Horn, I said, no, the encounter couldn't be a sober reflection of the questions you make us spend our days on earth with fear and trembling. 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
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As it is written, I have made thee a father of many nations before him whom he believed, even God, who quickened the dead and called those things which be not as though they were, who against hope believe in hope, that he might become the father of many nations according to that which was spoken. So shall thy seed be. Hey, someone ya me kachre Abraham wa pamde demo. 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You gonna appear before him. 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And numi. Now they bow my numu yes or your lawyer. Who are you? When your God. Oman sakra, umbe hunye betu om. Who against hope, believe in hope, that he might become the father of many nations, according to that which was spoken, so shall thy seed be. Na any da so be oho. 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Now our parliament you order call 2 secret vote ube no ho so ko support sa adie tant
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Genesis chapter 15, 5 and 6. 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Genesis chapter 15, 5 and 6. 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
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And Shadrach, Meshach, near Bednego say, well, as my old candidate, I say, it's a case, no war, a district court, a court, Supreme Court. 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It can still be staggered, say and say. One who call you in Senida, or call the name, or call the chi. So if you have call her, bed or river, could no jina fako. So any papia in your mea sem, a GD, and a china yini, a GD, and so china yini. So for them GD also by bed ready, and then who pa, them can say yami to me yet. 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
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Oh, we dim recall. 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And you know, and I say, we share, Mrano, yon, Ayamia. And Mrana, we share, so wouldn't you say? Yes, it's an ye, or see yon. Don't move here, no beauty at all, say, that Daniel. No respect for him. The crocry and the trinity, only respect. But Jatano, Momu, who say, holy man, respect him. 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

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Repent, believe this very hour. Trust in the Savior's grace and power.

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Eternity. 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For the past month, in any chance, the beer, wewu ako hella. 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Would I hear YouTube? It's there almost every day. 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Matthew chapter 11, 23 and 24.
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But I say unto you that whosoever is angry with his brother without a cause shall be in danger of the judgment. And whosoever shall say to his brother, Reka, shall be in danger of the council. But whosoever shall say, thou fool, shall be in danger of hell fire. 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He offered vivid explanations of hell. 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He revealed that sinners who die unsaved. Will have their lot in hell. 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
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Wow, hallelujah. Or the Bible amount, that is, the New Testament is a will. Old Testament is a will. 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

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A lot of people spend their life as if it will not be accounted for. There are a number of things that should be noted about life. Life could be very good or very unpleasant. Sweet or bitter. Joyful or full. Joyful or full of challenges, filled with opportunities or deprivations. Our life is brief, momentous, and transient. 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

0: something in life. 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Okay, when you go so, or Ghana neighbors, you are 48 years, I'll be being one here for. 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Well, watch, yes, yes, you see, oh, you hear me, Anna, and yes, if from, shall say, bravo. 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And he emulated him. He suffered for God. He suffered for Christ. 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O Bible and what beemo now church will be guho. We are no, I said, yes, awful kindness. I've ever penned a tiana. 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One man, one wife. No be so what. Recognize certified wife one. 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Jesus is my standard. Looking unto Jesus, the author and finisher of our faith. 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Those fools shall not err therein. 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
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This is how we a Christian. Kwa soba nwa be ditro fine. Kwa soba nwa be you be a fine. This is how we a Christian. There be said ajidi for no mu ye strong kwa kwa kwa kwa kwa kwa kwa kwa. It is a case to be sanctified, as he say, to be made holy. Number two, to be cleansed from moral pollution in the heart, spirit, and mind. To be made free from inbred sin. To be set apart entirely for God's work, honor, and glory. Praise the Lord. You can so be a crown crown. Say, obey a crown crown. 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And from one sorry, uko deeper, ubiko Roman, ubiko Basel, nese wa sacred when you are kumumutia, munina, mwadri baye bakon. We hear John chapter 17, verse 21. 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And ye no, we can live under the same roof. Worship in the same church, believe the same doctrines, and follow the same master, like the disciples, and not be one, and not be united. And now you bet to me, I can say you quite sorry. You need nipa pi bet na a die bakumo near some enchere kroni you bet ye near di ura baku echi seni ene siyafundi nechi susune enye baku. So we hear Sianfon Abra Boma. On many occasions, the disciples argued among themselves on who should be the greatest. One a bear can see, Yatise Yesu Beko, and Tina, a Johnny James Mame, Akujatua, a country Jesus say, Yatiso Beko, now qua Mistrewa, Himum, or Mimani too, Bakumbe, Bekumine, and Bakoy in Fahine. 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
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Because seven min drew baby a near me can say. 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You drew gate none one. You were sorry, doctrines, any idea called Bible, any baby and for baby, I will be a mere mumpire. So wouldn't you say, be woo now, fire can't share wakumumu, fatron share wakum, or baby or who are no finny creature, no acquaintance, say baby, or when you say banning any crudia. One co crunchia, coyer restitution, would drew gate none one, mube day, mube to Bonnie Bien, who are any, we are saying, and cooper in your day, and Tim say, who crun who ya, name chasing your many a day. But you are covering Mojano being so so. I drink a cram up. No, I come on one tea. Ooh, we are named himself Masiami tea. Timmy Raddy, me won't swam be an idiot. Only me tune for a shrub be brace said, never would not do no more broom who said there was some of my. A bomb pie, dear tearful in Asha, when some of my come up, on the bejas and papa, no my yenny papa, no my co heaven papa. Radin shrank with this way tea, where yes, you demon a bomb pass, I for no can't aim me a crack a back.

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Bomb pie the meteor for you, and I shall say, Ready Brown, some obey. For how do you know to me in our territory, whom we go as him soon and you quite near some game will be beer or shed now with tea. We used to demon me bomb pie. 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

0: 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send me call and go catch Jesus. Say thank you. And you will call. I'm making a hunch row. Look and send petty doon song. Chimu doon sonny doon watching. What kind of feed doon now? See now, woman back who send a home as sign on the home free no when yarris. I was sign a cheat. I didn't see a being uncle pie. Praise the Lord. 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

0: 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What a wretched glory is this? 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It was a scene of horror. 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The business war book could be a friend of God's Plan for Man, written by Phineas Janice Dake. Conform do a radio no more pay Bible, Siano, Rabbi a friend of Dake, a true Bible, and also a true book of Fufro become Bible a friend of God's Plan for Man. Young coupon and she share or home many pa. And also lesson 37, pages 731 to 732. We whose story now make kind no ever ho. 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He was a very wicked man. We will be yet modern for power. Or the Christianity in your Christosumu diagro. He scoffed at Christianity. Now, Ebeka being fear soon and send away wuno. In Kenya, strong could be see, cry no timumu. Mahon crunk hand the sans and a bayon called Besakra. And so, in the nature 15 in Sakra and Yeshi. So, what kind of Genesis 18 sia? 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Brofun was in my spirit shall not continue to strive with man. So, what thing ya mean, same, so, bon, say, hon crunk crunk, kasacho, sakra, sakra, a semno eno cre, a semno to me won for whom I used to be a while. A one was a massacre, I was so. A told Daniel preaching, we are busy, children, baby, our son, or a big cock, who beats the oak house, who a year tree. Hong Kong crank a satchel. Oh, tear na mon, one ma, sir, hong hong na a juma or your honatico. Would you say, I said, Papa, you can't Genesis chapter 6, verse 3. We see radical say me hum hum ain't no we need pomun kusida. Brofun was in my spirit shall not continue to strive with man. So radio hum peso ye be behind to say, I said, Nihon danger or peso come out, send a bear obese age na pa, ubi o hoa ni na on fine ye fee. The nipa or this story by and was seen na obey sa quainty near more ye ne yenu, and ten tot da, no a conning chair, no a cooking yam smash, and tida cro no quas or na papa new journey if ye any. 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Me ye ni say Christian ni bia o baby. 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The papa ni sine ye ni hupan tu utumu koni chen o kasa chre ni sa. 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You can ubetumi enyae wo Facebook and YouTube a Deeper Life Bible Church Ghana. Deeper Life Bible Church Ghana. 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

0: 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It is a woo, we are see a me patch of maintenance, maybe as white, Nancy Murady, then your poor Kayama, see a me tea, it may ready me wuna, meaning semi ready, dear, praise the Lord. 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
0: 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O so could too, the nay name the nickers yet him, we say Raddy and far bonny a day, and to us, or kayen or die, or we praise the Lord. It a high ye hum, said Lazarus, we no. A crown in a home home above for before call heaven. Stephen, we no. Or then a home home, a share ye soon, sir, or they call heaven. Nipidian will see an assassin so. A chain, a radid dano, any day. Yenche a moss, a tea, a noom, a debut of her, a baby, a nipper pee, or may you many a free, so a beba. Amos chapter 5, making kind. Read Amos chapter 5, and came from verse 18 to 20. Onwe, one who fee a radi dano. A radi day be a modern. A ye sum, and ye hine. It is said you be a journey free jacta any moon. Now we see three ishiano. 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
0: 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Omo so many are the baby, eh? 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One call heavy and who call her. Nasu buy with him, who are better than what call heavy. 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

0: 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It didn't mean jina heaven's court. No. As I see so court, me did for, but heaven's court, I was set free. 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I dream bonny be any macumamo. Bible also say, ain't shrano or more macumamo yaday. 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What we jatana to say? If you sorry, I did not near quack or pair bambo, ye crown crown, yammy be born by praise the Lord. Praise the Lord. A conchini be brebe, ye chili com, ye in a chili com, now which chili com, I won't sooner. When ya all sat, not bonny war horn, woo, ye bonny free ho. Was se a sense when whom me send me deep bim name? Now woo or hinin so, when you mono? Minye bonny pia. That's a guarantee. And when we need that, so how would they call heaven? Why? Was it San Crophone Tiwan who sent you Christo Yede? A foot here. A soft will be so dear, the Omo can send you Padio Yede, who to mean Tiwan, who to mean your crown crown, your work gonna have Bonnie Dorsey, dear. We are dear Bonnie Moon, our better now, suffer months and suffer preacher, preacher. 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Paul says, Tia, and cosin your bonny, not mono no swana. O see, they be that a bay a day. 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Did you answer your body? 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I'm say yes. 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Yes, small mon try. 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

0: 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It's a moment I'm afraid, dinko. If you say Ghana ha, if we see her, or maybe a mue new cra, a traho da o ha, and mon de ever banachi quine, and I yeshisha. 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Oh, that who changes not abide with me. O si ensisa ne proyetwa ye ho ehia. Oh, onyankopon a won sisada ene mentna. Ma bra bwa say ti say die. Na say Yesu ene mentna da kra obesisa ma bra bo. Praise the Lord. And Crawford, yes, you didn't kind free one, say a sian for no. Babo, my etia says a way any be who yes, you are not called kind training me. Now, only no call yes to her. Almost tonight, just for one day, boom, say, and sis Abba, Monco Namunco, any pay for, praise the Lord. It will be a winning yes to better than no cremo, if you say a bro be who yes to pay, and a high not also. Enye meye sumu nyuma wa brabo mwenye na edi afubu ubeede. 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O see, Bible trust is saying, and so on. And no sooner any papa, Omum pay straight one, it must say, any pardon. 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I will say, we near that Jimma will cry, heavy or mine, will be a person called be a Yamedo Beco. Praise the Lord. 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
0: 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First Corinthians chapter 7, verse 31. Was see if we are sinning the Sue Yede, it's a marco. You better believe it. Would you do when you knew Bible canon quite a bad day? Betray marco. Second Peter chapter 3, verse 11. So, smartphone, MIATIA, see, Second Peter chapter 3, verse 11. 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It will say, verse 11, no, Second Peter chapter 3, who can feel verse 9, or say, Adolfo, oh, my dear, be a queen, Huntamon. Say, Dakriye, Radi, same Frisia Pim. 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
0: 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And you may be away, a bonny be away, and do some more. Now, at the end of that verse, Ecclesiastes chapter 11, verse 9, and Odisha Jose Kaihun said, Nema, we ain't in anything, and coupon do be called a temo. Obiam, your local preacher or master, but since I am in anything, I mean, tear say, a temo that I mean, a mad crop. And pray, and I mean, chanting, I mean, why the crop. 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Say, can you hear me? Because, hey, Captain, so come. 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The Holy Ghost pulled me to the front. 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Now, person, me, picture me, say, be such a minya den as a bonny in a me to me. In fact, at a point, you know, Papa, no training, Sam, be soon an air day. Eh, now, I say, me, kuto. 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One of them come back to me. Ada who drew her will be who say yes. 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A dear, we are saying, dear, dear, Emre. 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O mamma call Libya and then I see for Nam stresses and we are to come foot room. Only Nachi, one more Martin, Omu Jaikro. 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

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The catcher, Yakup was saying, Yami, and then so much was him. Let there be a bit here before Yavi, and a dear mama dum, I meet to me, dear Yabi, binam so mafate binama sedi, be a mom pie. Radio Kron Kroye da wase. Se enem so de wase amaye. 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

0: 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This is all your software, your GD, ni your wine, and say Bonnie will more. Mean two who say will you be beer, Minyame, Yame, on for we knew who. 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We say Musia Bowso, and no me a woman winning an eye, then I bow so. 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
1: 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Tomoko bomb pie, then pie bonnet in Yammy and say, train here. 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We're 36, verse 36. 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

0: 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Say Japa, mean the book at Neza Maso. 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Hallelujah. And young one was say, Chre, no, so who hear Bible Muya, who said the book at Neza or Sakra, Alina, and Lisa. Hey, okay, Bible, I say, or see Ubian Kutunyami, Ubian, so Sepapanu, who sa. Brain woman, because you say, be she in heaven. Hallelujah. It's in your ear, can you say, yeah, GDA, mi GDA, one no keke, and a GDA no war. GDA no ni wakumumu. GDA, a one no dear no widow, yen fire no de don re. U GDA, a dewa no moa, eight to mean to tefreta crano, and yen fuck all heavy money ye. Yanko pompo taye nu Peter dan a di wo 1 Peter chapter 1 verse 7. Nientia o so Abraham wo share ye no. Yen king kani ye 1 Peter chapter 1 verse 7. O say, that the trial of your faith, being much more precious than of gold, that perisheth, though it be tried with fire, might be found unto praise and honor and glory at the appearing of Jesus Christ. Praise the Lord. It is a usia dia no anyan sohia ye hu bebia wugina. 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Job wuko ya che thousands of years ubi wose mi badi Job. You say Job no ni GDA and Cardo Babeturo. I read I'm falling to Judas Iscariot. I read I'm falling to Demas. 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I read I'm so impressed. Oh yeah, Papa. No one is so afraid. 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So too much dinner. They can GDA and they will send the young someone who the dinner to do me patch on your whole dinner. And you to me a GDA yard. Don't praise the Lord. 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Men soon died. That's obey heaven. That's the truth. when ye jidie to me you free bonimo. 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

0: 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He drew on a bizarre me quite. I'm so me by school, 1968 to 1973. Me read your books, we in a. So I don't know how I can yet cry. They say, wouldn't you have don't know the honey old Bethel Fine Chase? Me by school, Hano, and I may cool fiend and me share, say, me share me near moon and me who say woman, debby. 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Say, oi! I didn't know. The bus had their own more from your mutrimbe or mudeo. 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Accident no yɛ dangerous. 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Kwan ɛkɔ amanehunu kurom no. 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If you say ho, fa ho deɛ wɔ hɔ. 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It is a munya osra himamo and shenny. 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

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Matthew chapter 25 verse 46. 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There's a new poem on number summer quite soon in a non peso moody year switching on a ho and no more call. 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Praise the Lord. It pays to be righteous. 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Se wo sakra wadwe fi bone ho do ho ama Yesu emfa so wo mu papa papa papa papa. 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
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Atemodeba. And Sanchenian o him. Near my cosu, na, yes, you say, we no ba. Bonnie bed dosu say, iniquity shall abound. A tree chania comatitia near ma ubia pentem. And yes, he cases you in Rebecca. It was his son, Yama, we any in our bubble and Yankupo Bufuano, Acha Temuda. On an obesus, Sunni Penina, you must so a dear Amma Womacon Macon. O could you now call Tomo Copo Bacunia see 2 CDS? Will you 2 CDC go out? 2 CDC money, besus Yama. 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
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Then tell Cassa Bedden and Bejan, you are more than any you to me, Yamia Dumbeba Amau. 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

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A tron on pent two kind. First Thessalonians was a momo petrol in Yammy be more magic trady, Mako deji matremo. 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Shall we be wiser than Christ? 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

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You pardon Kessianara and Omonam Quantetreten or so. 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
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It is a winner said to me na a dear din can wa brabble and say, be bear your bonny be a say, ketwa, say, kese, which on free home. Would ya bonny a womb woo? 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Iti nyamsum nyamsum yinane so asisa, once the sami pacho, did that way and emphaso, beer any so. One sacrana so come when you go so, I will be who say, we do a crab bro papa papa papa papa papa papa. Followers in the Broadway. 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John chapter 6, 60 and 61. Yohana sempaneti ensia. We Yesu Kristo nwa mo. 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Ni person shall be to me a bodopa. When they yes, yes, rewa, that's our bar. That's his idea. Yeah, yeah, members, you see, a try a dream. John chapter 6, deeper life will be ni patchy goose patchy. We will be home. Yes, you dear, you be the sea, and I'm same way, dear, Dino. And once in a young boy and Phoebe Bray, you cram a bedroom summary. John chapter 6, young kind 60, 61 and 66. John chapter 6, verse 60. 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
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The broad way is the path of self-will, self-gratification. It is wide because those in it do not accept any restriction. The hedge of control of God's commandment has been broken down. The going is smooth and easy because it is a downward road. Many there be which go in thereat because it is the way of the world. It is popular way, but it is deceptive. For those who are walking in it, it is the way we seem a right unto a man, but the end thereof are the ways of the world. Though it is crowded road, it is a fatal road. You see, kind of a fatal accident. Crawford Munam Broadway swing in a fatal road. 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
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In the broad way, liberty and freedom are the favorite ways. 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
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The words of Jesus are true. Broad is the way that leadeth to destruction. For I say unto you that except your righteousness shall exceed the righteousness of the scribes and Pharisees, ye shall in no wise enter into the kingdom of God. 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If you say, what's your name? Or say, what's your mother's name? Say, Now, school now, okay, and okay, and say, and one say, what could school food, you know, so on tip, bro, for I bet the crowd with him. And for so better, also. What so de moche, papa? 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

0: 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And on the call, we walk as away Jimmy, who's away Jimmy and my Jesus, praise the Lord. It was a moon prince, and or quine here no more. 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Now, sir, drum me to me, or the better Nasia, on find your bonny, praise the Lord. A bosom who bear a woe, come on, you may be a wood dodge and uncle pine a bosom on. Utu two sad yemen in every woman. Tibonny when he journey a corner dinning in a won't pay be a woo branding in a woo frimo. I'm not quite here, no sooner will cause a so afraid pee, so ka crabby, and obey you all. And you say, Yamim Peso, Joe, the monka crabby, ni who and quack quine. You didn't kind of do na baby or mock on the and can't quack quine once him. We said the quack bridge once a monkwan or moka. I are a son or jim quan or moka once him. And he quiet the quack heaven or matin of fippity paper or munima de crop. 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Then one is so to hosa and out if free was so them bon chini dear satifi free. 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
0: 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Yes. Yes. Yes. Yes. Yes. Yes. Yes. 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Yes. 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Yes. Yes. Yes. Yes. Yes. Yes. Yes. Yes. Yes. Yes. Yes. Yes. Yes. Yes. Yes. Yes. Yes. Yes. Yes. Yes. Yes. Yes. Yes. Yes. Yes. Yes. Yes. Yes. Yes. Yes. Yes. Yes. Yes. Yes. Yes. Yes. Yes. Yes. Yes. Yes. Yes. Yes. Yes. Yes. Yes. Yes. Yes. Yes. Yes. Yes. Yes. Yes. Yes. Yes. Yes. Yes. Yes. Yes. Yes. Yes. What kind of verse 41? 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That there is a hell, I'm equally certain, having received an earnest of my inheritance there already in my breast. That there is a natural conscience, I now feel with horror and amazement because being continually upbraided by it with my impieties and all my iniquities and all my sins brought to me to my remembrance. Sen Abraham kachre can you say on kayen papa nsu o kayen boni ni bibia waye na yao no otimu oh that I was to lie upon the fire that never is quenched 1,000 years to purchase the favor of God and be reunited to him again. But it is a fruitless wish, a fruitless desire and longing. Millions of years will bring me no nearer to the end of my torments. Was it saying Kenyan Kupun Hunumobo, and coordinate to Jim in Fia Pim? Ubieni who are wedding Fia Pim, we are Sida. Metu Sala, when you are nice, is now when rap him. Was it saying Kenyan made me to Jim in Fia Pim, Nanka, O whom in Mobo Yimia? Was it, sir? A pair of Macumus, and also a Yajuma. If he said a home da ho a feeble. I was sorry, I was who we are now, son. What the Bible will refuse, who can't change any person we are now, son. You better sit down and be born again before you begin to preach. Transinia of Fro and San Washasia Kenyamin wants him. Transinia me when you are home, and San will refuse, who dear who are one dance here. Don't destroy people. 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

0: 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Near Chiwa de Ophonia would do for near Mamma for near do two for near Boson son for near true for you know Benya on Chef or Taddy Janice Sophie a derimono and only oh pray no no. It is a wood did try men from who Christo near what frigidia no more. Yes, you catch a Jew for our Modinia me to two on for she or who Abraham no more did to say more jam of fat and no bonsam. A trunk one would the most soon than I'm watching a moody. Yes, you see many quine no crane de and qua ubi and quite Janny Chages or Namis. 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Nse we nyam from 10 minutes, 15 minutes, 20 minutes, I'll be to one fan show will be answer. Why any free a money boy for near training for? Oh, men from across in your me and ye. Maybe I will be a mere mom pie and can be papa train and coupon say ready. Home my boy, minimum my brabo su ye, minimum money, minimum mammy was sikami, what dibiani did yes, minimum yame, a ready down where the chairme, yame bed danny where the actual why. Ube who saw ye de boyenin, what beer and waka say ready, who made the boyenin mobile. If you all called God, God will take over your life and a new thing will happen. And you mean you are for fraud. It is so be with Christo Moa, obey our body for fraud. Near mother, then you are betray Marco, he be a bear for fraud. Why? Maybe I will be a mere mumpire. Radio Kronkron Yisrael Bebre, wasema wo dia mae, adisyan wo dia mae, wo Shedrak, Meshak, ni Abednego, hon akensi esi wo ni Nebukadneza antem, e bon paye se, asema yetie radio manen tofo, ubiyo e 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
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No tuning in other cock. 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Daniel Shadrach near Bednego, nomni or see. Ye young coupon. 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

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The whole church broke down into tears. So for now, okoye ne yere kan home, be ye otter call more than 100 people and a buying penny for young kolankola. Some years later. Deeper Life, Marco Deeper Life, be a program, or KTI. Timi, me call and I'm cochiche, humbles near the, we are not obedimachi. Was it so full? God bless you. I'm saying now, name was so be quiet. That will preach here, and I'm a sacrament, say me a so full. I say, praise the Lord. Oh, and no cray or ho, but you pump pen no cray. And pro one only until no one in the Uqua swearing fear we are be wouldn't him say Uko Ben Kumana so Konifa. Also, there be an Wajia sorry, Genemo, and a massore massore. Also, wouldn't him quaji a bit to me do what heaven and no here? Would to me jai bonnie, would that so detro? Would that so con put the man on co heaven? 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

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Ye can say, O be a more dinner, said the beau sorry at the radius in a year radiae, and only a juma both one year in a throw. See, and see if you have co heavier a juma a quayen, to me and shall say her near to me a year pa. 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
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O see, oh Lord, help me, Eradi Buami. He will exclaim, God help me, Jesus Christ help me. What are you asking? Since was this agrophone in our wing? Yeah. Since he will be wounded, who said, Bibi or her friend in hell? Oh, Momuano. Oh, Antony Cassa, who are human be our chicken? So once Sacra says, now Chia, whom you drew tra, I've been Sacra coin poon your day. Oh, no. It's a brow, ye ye wing in Anno. O see, yet, if there be, ne okay any say, but there is no God. And then again, yet, if there be, what will become of me hereafter? You will try to be, or say, hereafter, now and hereafter. Ah, she say, unipe pi wo wia se, omu mine se mi wua, ehe fana me ukro. Omu mine ukra. Uwia nasa. 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But confirm me, ye dada usa. 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O see, if you deny God, Christ, in your lifetime, he also will deny you in your time of death. 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

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When our time here on earth is compared with our life hereafter, we'll agree with Job. A man that is born of a woman is of a few days. 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

0: Remember how short my time is. 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True, some say it is like a shadow. It is said a nipa sunsum. 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Yesu nkwa. Any new hammer. So what if you are seen out near Yeshua? Oh, my papa, papa, papa. It can be with Yeshua. You say be a quaso now with him, so now born him now do bonnie. Debbie, who will Yeshua chase what sacra what jimmy? Yeshua bra bonu be na old bo. We Yeshu ne musini was a sister. Ubi bia, we any senior Yeshu a year no. 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Job was very rich, but he was very righteous. And then Kwan and Nipa and Wise Oyes can you to me near at the training? Honey, catch it all. 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Yes, we need Greek, we need Malate, we need French, we need Brofo, we need mathematics, we need laptop, computer, teachers, one hour. 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so sissy, hm? Send a bay and cook one, don't come when you go so up between your baby park row. 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I worry into your bone and I will can you pay. You put we an answer. 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Me huni, Nasasa was so cassin, or we had Danny's tomb, say we could to go. No, Sani Danny Semoja. 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It in Osmavo Pobra or Tromaco Matimoti. Or catch and say, O money charge for the worldly rich. A Sika form will be as her first Timothy, chapter 6, 17 to 19. First Timothy, chapter 6, 17 to 19. And when you fall, what we are say, Cassatra won't say, on mini a cocoa sem, and so on for any end to a winya dear any hoda so. Down qua and the hoda. A winya dear any hoda. We down quen free my a dare wo, a dare ja, a da home tear, a dare soon is a carry. Ninis opes or cosabiano. On for one to a winya dear any hoda so. Now on for any end, on for any end to a young coupon or my idea, you know, man of doors soon say ye near no. Now say when ye ye, when ye see car, no way ye are for be boom. When ye see car, for be boom, my uncle point you man coso. Grow for almost some bones, some one who must see care trebles, some my hinemo, as say ni puppy, we are say, you won't come any chrome. It is also in your mere shall see car, for be boom, my yes, or him on your day. Entre. O se, amunya fo wo wiase kase kire won se, onwini akokrokosem, enso onfo wani ntu amunya dia eni hoda so, na onfo wani ntu onyankopon o maye nya ade nyina ma no do so se yenie no so, se wonye ye, enya won ho enyuma perform, a won se ebra wo do sika bo anyankopon dwuma de bo ahiafo na de bo a wo man ne, enyema bebre no, se wa sakra, I have to emphasize that. 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
0: 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Nature. Psalm 90:4-10. 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Psalm 90 verse 4. 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
1: Amen.
0: 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Baby, I will be a bumpy in a country in Yankopon, sing Yankopon. Me more bought not don't buy me. Send a bear me to sa heaven, or many a quiet day. A crow. A radio to me, and I would hear that was see brave. 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
2: The GDP passing Yankopon and Admus Shrebibre on Sema Uti. 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

0: 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Men show soft when in the degree, in the power, is in any passage in the tomb. 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Mubu omuko jemsa. Hinchemo or ha any me in 102. The tea the urgent to for no can be or say. Me money mean free what team who da or can't team or Kenya me asem the word of God. Now woo and I will church me, praise the Lord. I sorry be or now call out to woo tea yam semoa. Say, ah, with a me cry me yard. Who yes of us will cry me a dear chair. Never been so corner woo tea yam so much. I didn't rau pa. 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Jordan to myself for more demo se or that or to her 2 minutes. Na or who say or peer baby. And you pay me a new crew for Naka. We to my way, and we are to my way, to my way, now we are the Funaka and so be the way and so on a monkumo. Or Queen Nance will be the sick kind paper, Chana Postle San or Tim with Jesus, Jimmy, Jesus, Jimmy, Jesus, Jimmy, or could peer baby ni pardon. 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
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After glories that God has manifested to my soul, all is light, light, light. And okay, in here, the ego. So praise the Lord. Eye hankua heaven, eye omaya, a shrine to say, Wim. This is your own son, a bear, but call heaven, men, three, we are sinning, me, we are sinning for what, you know, crown, home, home, unipe, bieni, bibia, usore de bia, ye Kenyan, so, unia, da, jisika, na, ope, u, kwa, for be coming here. Oh, kwa for sika no come in here. Some catch us a paper be or yes, can you offer this? Can go bank. What to say for can see or need them in a sika no gum. Now, there be a baby on them be a safe no safe crown. It if you only a busy no name no money, no say. 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Ye. It is dark room, didn't call hospital, say na on some by Phoebe. Hony now, damn personal hospital beds, not a for no crown. 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
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And yet lesbianism and then yeah homosexuality. 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
1: 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So when a bone common one can see come once or some other for candy, this cab by why. 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We are CSI. 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
1: 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And so be so a Christian, you will dig Christian cheer, who can catch and say, oh yes, I near Manoa, and your Ope Domaco was so Munti, Udo Munine Cohel. 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
1: The bring you watch your ways. 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Send me free when numa wo catchre wo kuno, wo catchre wo yire, wo catchre wo ma, wo catchre wo jumumu for watch. Yesu si shen ye pa. 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Bible, no more Kenyam Sam, no more your cronkron, no more your training, Yamiatimon was almost in a bad day. Besha see free. 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
2: 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But we are not of them. Paul said, they encounter for almost how much you know who draw back unto perdition, but of them that believe to the saving of the soul. 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

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Times of trials, tribulations, great adversity, suffering, persecution, and pain cannot but come. 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
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Too sorry, I know power can count Babu, what bumpy would you drink home, baby, our name be do a temple as yes, and poor dinner tem, or be boo any chair, so yes, you boon any chair, wouldn't a musa now call. Oh, what time from Pona, oh, your own papa, would be a wine, I've been so big, cool, crowds, and bath for him and a capre no, yes, oh, bribono, so be cool, tea. The more trend is say, who more crafty, praise the Lord. 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

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Repent, believe, this very hour. Trust in the Savior's grace and power. Then will your joyous answer be saved through a long eternity. 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
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I'm sorry, I won't kick cry any gana hano. 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He warned repeatedly on the danger of hell and the need for his listeners to steer clear from it. Yesu Christo by and walk Kenyam sem papa or canin twasun twasu. 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But I say unto you. That whosoever is angry with his brother without a cause. Shall be in danger of the judgment. And whosoever shall say to his brother, Reka, shall be in danger of the council. But whosoever shall say, thou fool, shall be in danger of hell fire. Baby, oh, hi, a friend in hell. 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
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But it's a man sorry mo na ye penny ni oho. 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This a upe heaven a kopa di a tiye di a Jesus eka. Mark chapter 9, 43 to 48. 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

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E ko fine pa. Lazarus, we ain't here and call fine, but above for the free through before mu this year, praise the Lord. Why this year, though? Ebin mu di ni party tree, wo we are say this year, same no moody. Nam ye assume see ne, me assume see been training the kikaka. Zo o nimu yes on sacri. And since a beer man, a brabons, you say you will see Hua Huan. Or some of Paul says, Me Hua Hua, me who will be more, and I mean Hua Hua, me who say, Minimo Radia, praise the Lord. Me she shame Hua, and me she shame who say Minimo Yesu, praise the Lord, Unimo Yesu, Yesu Nemo. Now, sorry, a woman in Pahon Tono, I dish seven a wood ye. I dish seven quen a wood ye. Personal tear say, and they say, Yamia Semwaka, Nipper being to me a day. 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

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A you see an eight rich room, a radi my home monte, I say, oh yes, to Christo demo. 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Amen. 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Adisiano, a dear Dasun is an uncompromising stand during persecution and temptation. 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

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When Jesus was on the cross. And the people were pounding the nails into his flesh. Near what kind is say, Jaffa Chewon. Father, forgive them, for they know not what they do. 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

0: 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All of them are temporary. They are passing away. 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Peter Nguma, he didn't count 89 no. On my 80s, also by the end of all things at that time, he never mind in a way he had been. The moment he knew him, pay before. Me nipa, he had been seeing him so. Me nipa, he had been having him. Me nipa, see if he has a sister, he didn't baby a year crow. Also, now so I didn't in a way he had been. The moment my dream went to, the morning now. man pibo. Praise the Lord.
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0: And may we see a hunya de sika e moti sensa. Na wa sorry an ope was walking cow Bible now jia dumnia huodini to me free sro usoria na utifum paye no Bible no. This is off for a manko school dan swear. And the Bible no ya king abrofwa king can be a good pen drive was soon in near my pebby. The TB and San Wako, no bompire. Mpire de Wako school, Unco school, Timu bompire. Ye maya woo, Momunco school, so to Musoriano Pano about see daddy, money. My chiani hosa, who will be a woony be or so money be. Don't call your mewa, no, what catch and say money, dear, we hear be a rohead, eh? No, a cabal, what catch rero. A tea, ne was a tear, say no, no, say, say we are see way, ye tree mood tire, a betray Wako. And only a dear titty for no honey. I'll make me one grow crack, crack, crack, crack. Who can Hebrew form manity do back when she won't crown a cosy dune siana? Hebrews chapter 11, from verse 9 through to 16. O see, Gideon, or the coyer, or ho, Bosha, assassin, or so say, and an afford dear so, or Cassafa Abraham. Only Bosha, a crown, did you for Isaac, ni Jacob, but turn to my diamond. No chain cray wolf up money, chichi for nini your for no young copon. Yes, architects, ne contractors, ne see Adamae. 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Ain't he one who yin yan coupon you saw be friend with yan coupon? 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
0: Adophonum, any pair who we are seeing in our if we dot him, dot him on a bessay a crow. Say, Basse, who could be feeling us who should die higher. No, the Danoma or high, no tree advance 1 year, 2 years. 2 years, no sooner episode to free few are. And father, no, your day, and call. We you near money well, moon, well, free dynamo now, a day, and we'll call baby up a soul crow. 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A free woo pet is in ni pano, a day, oh. 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Sen ye wood tree free demo one for dying on crono. Who now qua, obisian fauna, a jay honsa, and more honsa, or more yako in some forno. A ye see, see, near day. 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De bra would tear see, say, one who says, saying ya meno. No, I'm my heavy wing here. No a mumpire can come back one, summing ya me ye. 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That will become a near goose on. 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
0: 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Praise the Lord. A bra womb we impo, a blue hour down or Sunday, no who heaven. 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Say, Niwa, can ya mean ye inch any pa? To be a catch also heavy, any baby, we are now some down for a Korean sound for testing on why. Any Bible moon. 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My name say, wa bra bo, come a bonny a day. So bra passana poor country. 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
0: 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We are petition or shet. 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If fritted no strenuous I see a free wound swim of fire in swim no be tomorrow. 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A best of punyans may cause you know, nor the horse are causes or betting any wood gym. 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But whom I rade watty? So who could chain on pa a chain so on pa, yammy be humble, or do bonny bet your way. Some bonnet is said, I'm ram or be ram rise a sweet tremor. A British saying cram where be so Jamie. Some more penna mutti and semaya can be dears as a sunny pawai. So one penna or tear triana was so a betty so jay, cronkray the honey between a cronkron. 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

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We live in a world where all things are perishable, temporal, and passing away. We are saying it must end it here. 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